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1: Disagreement over the nuptials where he needs a backup dispatch.

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It's right up that ladder, lady. Welcome to the Bryant Street Theater. Have a fruit roll-up. Aren't you gonna eat it?

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Radio Tromsø Hits FM 94,4. I know you moved on to someone new. Whole life is beautiful. You were the light for me to find my truth. I just wanna say thank

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I heard you moved to Austin, got an apartment and settled down. And every once in a while, I start texting, write a paragraph, but then I delete the message. Think about you like a pastime. I could cry you a river, get you baptized. Or I wasn't ready to act right. Used to

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Radio Tromsø hits. You're just like my favorite song going round and round my head. Like my favorite song going round and round my head. Five days on the

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1: I keep seeing you lately, singing your favorite songs out loud, and it's making me go crazy. Wish that I could take you out, oh I can't afford it, but I can write a song and record it.